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You got no way of knowing. There's really no place you can go.

Hello everybody, I'm Amir Bressler. 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I really hope you enjoy the music. I play on this beautiful cymbals by Meinl. The hi-hat is Bison's 14 jazz thin hi-hat. The crash is a 19-inch Bison's extra dry thin crash. The ride over here is a Bison's 22-inch big upper ride. This one is the Bison's 20-inch trash crash. And the last one here is the 22-inch Bison's Jazz Tradition Flat Ride. Thanks for watching the video. See you soon.

more like a beauty queen from a movie scene. I say, don't mind, do you mean I'm the one who dance on the floor and around?

Crows are hungry, Grigion. Who dares the Orisha? It never wrong. Obatala, Elegua, Ogunyomaya, Shango Oshunoya, Seven African Power, Shadows rule the spirit kingdom. The meat world don't know when we come. Once the throne was high on Babylon, no one could see where we were coming from. Black cat bone from the seven sister bayou, dead man's hand, crawling gator tooth, coffin nail from the barren Samadhi. Gator and his

on a velvet afternoon, with flashing eyes and promises caught in hell too soon, in a place called Ixia with its pumpkin oval moon. It started out so nice.

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And even the ocean laughed beneath that celestial canopy, 'cause it started out so nice.

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And after that, the wooers never bothered to have summer reasons again. But it started out so nice. It started out so nice. We started out so nice.

I love 6, 7, 5, 3, all into Raleigh. 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Oh, V turning Japanese, I think I'm turning Japanese, I really lose a baby. So my dear hero, I can't help wanting you, cause the way you want it, that's the way you need it. And if you only don't you want me, how do you think he'd take me home? Yeah, from outer space, well, I guess it would be, watch your step, shake your ass, show me what you gentle is the rain, that fool she was. She was a friend of mine. Through the wheel, who's that keep me alive? 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

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My loneliness is R-E-S-P-E-C. 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
0: Oh, heavens, heavens, no.
1: Oh, no.
0: Oh, I say no.
1: Oh, no.